That's the unstoppable Delbert McClinton with one of the fortunate few. And we are fortunate to have him still around and kicking and making music. Welcome back for another set of New Orleans Grooves. I'm Tony Baglio. We are here until 9 tonight, playing music I love and hoping that you are loving it too. We kicked it off with the Honey Island Swamp Band, featuring guitarist John Mooney on that cut. That was called Johnny Come Home. Here's the Tedeschi Trucks Band, Crazy Crying, sounding crazy good on New Orleans Grooves.

The legendary Larry Williams with the Crescent City classic, Boney Maroney. Before that, Brian Stoltz was feeling tangled, twisted, and tossed, which is pretty much how I feel right now because it's time for us to take another break. Taking us to break, it's Dumpster Funk with Dumpster Mental. But come on back for more New Orleans grooves from Big Chief Monk Boudreau, Roddy Romero, and the Hub City All-Stars, Sarah B., Dion featuring Sonny Landreth, and Tom Hambridge. Come on back. We got more New Orleans grooves for you on the flip side.

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0: Yeah, Roddy Romero and the Hub City All-Stars right there with Rock and Roll Soul Radio. Yeah, we all loved that Rock and Roll Soul Radio. When you get rock and roll, soul, funk, jazz, and everything else under the musical sun right here, every day on 90.5 WICN. Welcome back for another set of New Orleans Grooves. We kicked it off with Big Chief Monk Boudreaux from his Grammy Award-winning album, Teardrops and Bloodstains. That song was about his pilgrimage to the Blue Mountains in Jamaica, where he visited the grave of Bob Marley. Jason Ritchie plays some of his noteworthy harp right here, alongside Sarah B on her tune, Mississippi Girl.
1: Little dog hanging her head out the window. Cat hair honeysuckle dripping on my t-shirt.

That's from the album Blues with Friends. It's the unstoppable Dion with some help from Sonny Landreth on guitar. That was called I Got the Cure. But there is no cure for break time. It's something we must do. Taking us to break, it's Tom Hambridge from the album classic R&B. This is Uptown Calling. And coming up in the next set, we've got music from Papa Gros Funk, Skull Snaps, Aaron Neville, Mavis Staples, and the New Orleans Social Club. So come on back, because we ain't done yet on a Saturday night here on New Orleans Grooves.

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The underrated and mysterious funk group from the 70s, Skull Snaps. And that was It's a New Day. And it's a new set of New Orleans grooves. I'm Tony Baglio here until 9, which means we still have time for tunes. And we kicked it off with Papa Gro's Funk from the album Needle in the Groove. That was Planet of Love and Hate. Aaron Neville and Mavis Staples team up for this Staples staple. This is Respect Yourself.

That's the New Orleans Social Club, with Cyril Neville out front on the lead vocal with This Is My Country. And this is my time to tell you that we've run out of time for this edition of New Orleans Grooves. I hope you dug all of the tunes I played tonight, because I sure had a great time playing them for you. And I hope you'll join me again next Saturday night and every Saturday night from 7 to 9 right here on 90.5 WICN when we get to do this all over again. 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And if you'd like to email the show, feel free. 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I'm Tony Baglio. As always, thank you so much for listening. And remember, until next time, to always laissez le bon temps rouler, baby.

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0: 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And tonight it's Jazz Plus African music. My name is Zach Combs, and tonight I'm sitting in the big seat right next to our normal curator, the incredible Cherno Camara, who's actually picked all these tunes for tonight.
1: Merci beaucoup, Zach. Thank you. So the one we just heard is called Lua, and it's by the great Kofi Olomide. This is a single, and this is from 1998. And before that, we were... And this is Congo. Kofi Olomide is from Congo.
0: Congo Kinshasa.
1: Yeah, Congo Kinshasa. And before that, we were in Guinea-Conakry, 1984. And the song is called Yeke Yeke by the great Murikante. And the album is called A Paris. A Paris, La France. We opened this set with a song, very famous song when I was in high school. It's called Premier Gaou by the great band called Magic System. That one is a single too. And to close this set, we're gonna go to South Africa. You know, and before I tell you the song, I wanna tell you about something that's happening in 2 weeks. You know, Crocodile River Music WICN, we're teaming and we're bringing great artists from South Africa. We want you all to come. They call the Ladies Black Mamba Zoo. And it's July 18 at 7 p.m. Friday, July 18. You know, go to the internet, go and get your tickets. Hein, Zach?
0: You know, it's Music Worcester and Crocodile River Music co-presenting this, and we're so happy to be partnered with Mechanics Hall and loving to have WICN getting behind all this work. Ladysmith Black Mambazo, July 18th. Meanwhile, here comes Miriam Makeba and her famous and really well-known tune, Malaika.

comes from Tanzania. It's a song in Swahili, a love song. It simply says, Malaika nakupenda malaika.

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1: You know, it's not even just the geography, it's the timeline. I mean, you're bringing us back in this last group of stuff. We were just hearing something from the 60s, Nakupenda Sanda, by Orkusha Kongo International from the Kenya Special Volume 2. That was a great tune. From that same recording of a variety pack there, we've got the Rift Valley Brothers with Mu Africa right before that. And we started off tonight in Ethiopia in their hits from the 60s and 70s. Soul-fueled Stompers from Ethiopia. And that was Hasabe by Tesohome Meteku. Now we're heading to Mali from 1965. It's Orchestra de la Paiote playing Kaja Blues from the Symphony's 40th Anniversary Volume 2, Xylophone.

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1: Yes, thank you, Zach. You know, now we're in North Africa. North Africa. The song we just heard is called Ya Hop Shabalk, and it's by Nur Shiba. Nur Shiba. And the album is called Buset 5 LA. And this is Tunisia, and it came out in 2008. Before that, we still in North Africa, 2015. And this one is called L'Essentiel. L'Essentiel mean like the most important thing. It's L'Essentiel. Huh? And it's by L'Algerio. L'Algerio. The album is called Oriental Dream. And he has a special guest. The special guest is Chef Khalas. Khalas. Khalas sound like Wolof. In Wolof, Khalas mean like when you see something that you don't understand and you want to say, oh my God. Mm. It's like Khalas in Wolof.
0: Well, they're coming out of Algeria, but they might have a cross connection with Wolof.
1: Yeah, maybe it's from Arabic connection or something. And we opened the set in Morocco 2016. And this song is called Kulshi Belek Hatar. And it's by Shiba Jamila and Fuzi. The album is called Frequence Rai. Rai is the style of music most familiar, like traditional music in one of them in Algeria and Morocco. And we're going to close this set with a mix of countries. This one is called, it's nomadic music from the north and many countries in 2015. It's called Hanzar, and this is a remastered version. It's by Mexa. This is a single.

0: Together Tuesday is June 23rd. It's a celebration of the artists and sounds that connect us. Jazz, roots, soul. Whatever's playing becomes part of a bigger story as listeners join in from different places and different experiences. Together Tuesday is a reminder that the arts aren't just entertainment, they're a meeting place, a collective heartbeat we can feel together.
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1: Journal, you've curated a great set tonight. In fact, we were just in South Africa listening to Joe Mafila play Shibiliza, Okango Mame. That's from 1995. And you know, when we're in South Africa listening on this Crocodile River Radio Heart of Africa, we can't help but mention South Africa's coming to Worcester July 18th at Mechanics Hall. Come see Ladysmith Black Mambazo, a project collaborated on with Music Worcester and Crocodile River Music. Look online to find the tickets at either site and check it out. It's going to be a great night in Worcester. Meanwhile, we started off right before South Africa in Congo, DRC, with Mandango as the album title. Carolina was the tune by Awilo Lagomba, 2003 release. And we began this last set right about the top of the hour in Mali with Salif Keita playing Africa from the Falone album, 1995. Incredible release. That's one of my favorites, that's for sure. Now, where are we heading to next there, Cherno?
0: You know, now next one, we're going to close it in a collaboration for two countries, Morocco and Jamaica, that happened 2017. And it's called Hunting. Hunting, the song is called Hunting, and it's by the artist is called Stelfon Don, and his collaborator is French Montana. French Montana is the one from Morocco, and Stelfon Don is from Jamaica. So we're going to close with that.

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0: 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Tonight, it's Crocodile River Radio, Heart of Africa, with Zach Combs and Cherno Camara collaborating together to journey all around the continent.
1: Yes, Zach. Merci beaucoup. You know, now at this time, we are in Guinea, 1970. And this song is called Soirée C. This is a very nice song, a standard that from the Mandeng music, Mali, Guinea. We even play it. Even Crocodile River has a version. But this one is from Sori Kanjang Kouyaté. He's a great, great singer. God bless his soul. He's not with us, no longer with us. But he left a lot of knowledge in the Mandeng music. Great singer. And this album is called Silifon 40th Anniversary Volume 2. Volume 2. That's volume 2, the cell phone. And before that, we were in Kenya in an earlier time, in more new time, 2016. In Kenya, the song we were listening is called Fania Imani. And the artist is called Peter J. Totsi. And his special guest is T.A. Lupopo. And the album is Kenya Special. Volume 2, selected East African recordings from the 1970s and 80s. Now we're heading up to South Africa, and the song name is Abyss Buddy, and it's by Malombo Jazz Makers. Malombo Jazz Makers. The album is called Malombo Jazz Makers Volume 2. And we're going to close this set in Ethiopia, 1967, earlier time. And the song is called Aike Dashim Lib, and it's by Tila Hun Genesisi. The album is called Emesto Shahut present Taitu Sul Fulid Stompers from 1960 and 1970 Ethiopia.

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0: This is Heart of Africa, where we travel through all Africa without leaving our couch. So Zach is going to tell you where we're going to finish today.
1: This last piece of our journey is concluding in Nigeria. We were just listening to 2025's release from Fola and Kiz Daniel, the tune called Lost. That's a great single, just fresh out. And jumping back 5 years, we heard Love Nawatiti, featuring Joe Boy and Kwame Eugene, and that's CK as the main artist on that one. And we started off this journey in Nigeria right in the middle, 2022, with Ira Starr playing Rush, her single. Now this last one, stepping back to 2018, it's Femi Kuti with Corruption Not Stealing from the One People, One World. Thanks for tuning in to Crocodile River Radio, Heart of Africa.
0: Thank you, everybody, and please tune in next week.

Here's more from Members Only, a tribute to the music of Bobby Blue Bland, live on Beale Street Caravan.

and a song written by Duke Ellington titled The Gal from Joe's. I'm Bob Studebaker. Welcome to Weekend Jazz with a saxophonist next. It's Ike Quebec. The title of this is Going Home.

Interesting things have always happened here in our part of the state, central Massachusetts. Before the year 1840, it took two hands to adjust a wrench. Then a guy named Loring Coase of Worcester wasn't monkeying around when he invented the screw wrench that could be adjusted with just one hand. Thanks, Loring, for giving us what we now call the monkey wrench. And if you have shredded wheat as a part of your breakfast, you're having a taste of local history. In 1895, shredded wheat was first mass-produced by inventor Henry Perkey right here in Worcester. Interesting things have always happened here in our part of the state, and you hear about them from the voice of arts and culture for Worcester and Central Massachusetts, 90.5 WICN.

That is Bebo Valdez and his trio, and his song, Lamento Cubano. He said it was about homesickness. Kenny Wheeler, John Taylor, together before that title. That was Fedora. Up next, the Afro Bop Alliance. Victor Provost plays Steel Pan. Sarah Jones provides the vocal here of a really nice treatment of Nature Boy.

0: They've each got their own little thing that they like.
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A very nice Patricia Barber treatment of Alfie right there. Vibist Mill Jackson and guitarist Wes Montgomery are together now. This is Delilah.

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got in trouble fooling around with a pretty woman.

I went by her house to take her to a dance, and we were going to have a steak. But when I knocked upon the door, there was no answer. Lord, in the morning, don't you know? I never even thought that while I was standing around and waiting, she was halfway out of town. I figured maybe she had gone out to the store to get a couple of things she needed, because she knew I'd wait around. I sat down on the steps and smoked a cigarette, because I just knew that she'd be back in plenty of time. The first thing I knew, an hour, then two, and then three went by. All my cigarettes were gone, and I was wondering to myself, what in the world has happened? When the lady from next door came up to me and said, I know you're the fella that's been coming around. I don't know how this is going to sound, but Virginia's out of town, and she told me to tell you that she won't be back, because she has gone off with her lover to get married. Why in the world did she do it?

Randy Jefferson's show in the world, a new way to sing, doing that with James Moody. That was Disappointed. And we wrap up this collection of Saturday Jazz now with trumpeter Sean Jones and his tune, Interior Motive.

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NPR News is next, followed by more great jazz.

The title of that is 24th Street Blues. It's guitarist Lee Ritenour and tenor saxophonist Ernie Watts working together, and they've, over the years, put a lot of great music out together. I'm Bob Studebaker with a lot of great music to come during this hour of Weekend Jazz. I hope you stick around for everything. Great combination now of Lester Young, saxophone legend, piano legend Teddy Wilson, and the song Prisoner of Love.

interesting things have always happened here in our part of the state, Central Massachusetts. Every time you give someone a Valentine's Day card, you can thank Worcester native Esther Howland for mass-producing the first commercial Valentine's Day cards back in 1847. And you know the smiley face we see all the time? It was created for a big company in 1963 by Worcester artist and advertiser Harvey Ball, who sold it to that company for $45. And the company that now owns the rights to that smiley face, yeah, they rake in about $130 million every year. Good reason to smile. Interesting things have always happened here in our part of the state, and you hear about them from the voice of arts and culture for Worcester and Central Massachusetts, 90.5 WICN.

Once I Loved. Pianist John Hicks with Javon Jackson playing sax. Billie Holiday before that, and Scott Hamilton on sax now. Mike LaDunn plays the organ. This is Blue Hodge.

0: put another nickel in the Nickelodeon. All I want is loving you and music, music, music. 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For a nickel, you could listen to one of its many great songs. 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

Such a beautiful song. The title is Estate. Music there from Bill Harris. And music from Miles Davis is next, the Miles Davis Quintet. The title of this is Oleo.

0: you're good for a girl that's true. Gee, baby, ain't I good to you? Bought you a fur coat for Christmas, diamond ring.
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Oh, it just feels good listening to those two voices together. Maria Muldaur with Charles Brown. Gee, baby, ain't I good to you. Now, to wrap up the hour, trumpeter Howard McGee and Cottage for Sale.

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Interesting things have always happened here in our part of the state, Central Massachusetts. America's very first Nobel Prize winner was Albert Michelson, chairman of the physics department at Worcester's own Clark University. In 1902, he received the award for his work in calculating the speed of light. 10 years earlier, Clark University was selected as the site for the founding meeting of the American Psychology Association. Other locations that had been considered but not chosen may have been asking themselves, and how does that make you feel? Interesting things have always happened here in our part of the state, and you hear about them from the voice of arts and culture for Worcester and Central Massachusetts, 90.5 WICN.

Now, I know a little bit about taking it easy on the weekends, and jazz is an essential element. Diana Krall right there, Russell Malone, the guitarist, and that was Christy McBride playing bass, old favorite there. Peggy Lee did that tune many, many years ago. I don't know enough about you. Trumpeter A.T.N. Charles and his tune Coahuita before that. Saxophonist Mike Casey now and his tune Venus, title track to a really nice album.

Interesting things have always happened here in our part of the state, central Massachusetts. Before the year 1840, it took two hands to adjust a wrench. Then a guy named Loring Coes of Worcester wasn't monkeying around when he invented the screw wrench that could be adjusted with just one hand. Thanks, Loring, for giving us what we now call the monkey wrench. And if you have shredded wheat as a part of your breakfast, you're having a taste of local history. In 1895, shredded wheat was first mass-produced by inventor Henry Perkey right here in Worcester. Interesting things have always happened here in our part of the state, and you hear about them from the voice of arts and culture for Worcester and Central Massachusetts, 90.5 WICN.

pianist Michael Weiss and a really nice updating of Fats Waller's Jitterbug Waltz, and that was Eric Alexander on sax. I'm Bob Studebaker. Dave Meter is next. This is titled Augusta's Dilemma.

Rachel and Villery, Without a Thought for My Heart. Jenny Klugan before that, Café Marcel. Eric Reed and his tribute to Wallace Roney finishes the hour. The title is Waltz.

Good morning. 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

Well, isn't that nice? That is organist Lonnie Smith, Frame for the Blues, the title of that. And that tasty guitar playing came from Jonathan Kreisberg. I'm Bob Studebaker. Thank you for being here for Sunday Jazz. Up next, a violinist from Uruguay. This is Federico Britos, and the title is Okay, Paganini.

0: soul, bluegrass, Americana, folk, Latin jazz. 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

pianist Adrian Ayas and his trio, and his song titled Mirai. That was Spanky Davis performing Duke Ellington's Do Nothing Till You Hear From Me. And now Sunday Jazz has Sunday Reflections. It's the title of this from Sean Jones.

Interesting things have always happened here in our part of the state, central Massachusetts. Before the year 1840, it took two hands to adjust a wrench. Then a guy named Loring Coase of Worcester wasn't monkeying around when he invented the screw wrench that could be adjusted with just one hand. Thanks, Loring, for giving us what we now call the monkey wrench. And if you have shredded wheat as a part of your breakfast, you're having a taste of local history. In 1895, shredded wheat was first mass-produced by inventor Henry Perkey right here in Worcester. Interesting things have always happened here in our part of the state, and you hear about them from the voice of arts and culture for Worcester and Central Massachusetts, 90.5 WICN.

Thank you for letting Sunday Jazz be a part of your weekend. Craig Davis there, in tribute to Dodo Marmoroso. It's called A Ditty for Dodo. And another pianist now, Lynn Ariel, with A House Is Not a Home.

strange fascination. You're a weaver of dreams.

Weaver of Dreams. It's Grady Tate, Kenny Barron, the pianist. David Hazeltine, the pianist on this final track for this hour. Features Eric Alexander playing tenor, and Jim Rotondi on trumpet. Steve Davis is the trombonist, and he wrote this, a tribute to Horace Silver and Cedar Walton, and the title is Silver and Cedar.

Good morning. This is 90.5 WICN Worcester, Jazz Plus for New England. 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

Jenny Evans, a singer from England. Dusko Gojković playing trumpet. He's from Serbia, and that's You Go to My Head. And this is Sunday Jazz with Oscar Peterson now and Joe Pass, recorded in Paris in 1975. The song is titled If.

Interesting things have always happened here in our part of the state, central Massachusetts. America's very first Nobel Prize winner was Albert Michelson, chairman of the physics department at Worcester's own Clark University. In 1902, he received the award for his work in calculating the speed of light. 10 years earlier, Clark University was selected as the site for the founding meeting of the American Psychology Association. Other locations that had been considered but not chosen may have been asking themselves, and how does that make you feel? Interesting things have always happened here in our part of the state, and you hear about them from the voice of arts and culture for Worcester and Central Massachusetts, 90.5 WICN.

We are all in the dance. Rachel Caswell there, her tune, and Sarah Caswell playing violin, Dave Stryker, the guitarist, pianist Alexis Lombre, Lonely Path right before, and pianist Marianne McPartland now with Henry Mancini's Two for the Road.

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A very nice take on Gershwin's Swonderful. That is saxophonist Dan Walensky. I'm Bob Studebaker. Thank you very much for letting Sunday Jazz be a part of your weekend. I have Steve White next, saxophonist Steve White and his quartet. And the title of this is The Perfect Mate.

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That's a great song and a great version of it from a guy who is one of the world's greatest harmonica players, but you've heard him featured on Vibes. There is Hendrik Mierkens and his New York Jazz Samba Quintet in Trieste. Welcome. Welcome to Sunday Jazz. I'm Bob Studebaker. Have a treat now. Ella Fitzgerald and a Duke Ellington song, Sophisticated Lady. The

Interesting things have always happened here in our part of the state, central Massachusetts. Before the year 1840, it took two hands to adjust a wrench. Then a guy named Loring Coase of Worcester wasn't monkeying around when he invented the screw wrench that could be adjusted with just one hand. Thanks, Loring, for giving us what we now call the monkey wrench. And if you have shredded wheat as a part of your breakfast, you're having a taste of local history. In 1895, shredded wheat was first mass-produced by inventor Henry

perky right here in Worcester. Interesting things have always happened here in our part of the state, and you hear about them from the voice of arts and culture for Worcester and Central Massachusetts, 90.5 WICN.

Diane Shore right there. Brent Jensen and Dave Peck with Moon and Sand preceded, and a beautiful treatment of Don't Go to Strangers Now from J.D. Allen.

Interesting things have always happened here in our part of the state, Central Massachusetts. Every time you give someone a Valentine's Day card, you can thank Worcester native Esther Howland for mass-producing the first commercial Valentine's Day cards back in 1847. And you know the smiley face we see all the time? It was created for a big company in 1963 by Worcester artist and advertiser Harvey Ball, who sold it to that company for $45. And the company that now owns the rights to that smiley face, yeah, they rake in about $130 million every year. Good reason to smile. Interesting things have always happened here in our part of the state, and you hear about them from the voice of arts and culture for Worcester and Central Massachusetts, 90.5 WICN.

Bob Menzer playing tenor sax there. The trumpeter was Wallace Roney. And they were working with drummer Alphonse Mouzon. The title there is I Wonder Why. Sunday Jazz has a tribute to Wes Montgomery next. Mel Ryan is the organist here, and he worked with Wes back in their early days, and he's teamed with guitarist Royce Campbell here for a performance of Jingles.

Herbie Mann playing flute, leading the band. Phil Woods on sax, Charlie Parker's tune, Yardbird Suite. Now, Henry Francis leads the swing legacy. And a great way to finish this hour of Sunday jazz. It's Dave Brubeck's composition, The Duke, showing his love for Duke Ellington.

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Good morning and welcome to Sunday Classical here on 90.5 WICN. I'm your host, Eric Gratton, and I appreciate you starting your Sunday morning off with us here on your local NPR affiliate station. I have a wonderful show coming up for you on this Sunday morning. I'm sure, and maybe you've noticed, maybe you haven't noticed, we've had a few repeats over the last few weeks, but nonetheless, we are back with some new fresh content for you all. So starting off the morning, a clarinet concerto by Mozart. This is a recording featured David Schifrin and Gerard Schwartz with the Mostly Mozart Orchestra.

You're listening to Sunday Classical here on 90.5 WICN. I'm your host, Eric Gratton. That first piece you just heard was the Clarinet Concerto in A Major by Mozart. Next up, a little work from a film, The Forrest Gump Suite. This is a work composed by the composer of many Hollywood films, Alan Silvestri.

I'm Eric Grattan, and you're listening to Sunday Classical here on 90.5 WICN. That was the Forrest Gump Suite from the film. Next up, a overture from the Mozart opera Così van tutte. This is a wonderful recording featuring the Academy of St. Martin in the Fields.

A fun light piece. That was the overture to Mozart's opera, Così fan tutte, featuring the Academy of St. Martin in the Fields, conducted by Sir Neville Mariner. We're about to wrap up our first hour here on Sunday Classical on WICN. I have another work for you. This time it is for cello and piano, and this is a really nice recording. It is a work by Robert Schumann entitled the Fantastische. This is a work composed, as I said, for cello and violin, cello and piano rather. And on the piano, we have Emmanuel Ax, and then on the cello, the iconic Yo-Yo Ma, who will be playing many, many concerts at Tanglewood this summer, and also curated a kind of a festival of different American music that you can hear this upcoming summer, both, you know, on live streams, but also in person. In any event, this is a recording of that work by Robert Schumann. So I hope you enjoy this three-movement work featuring Emmanuel Ax and Yo-Yo Ma.

0: That was a work composed by Robert Schumann entitled Fantasiestücke, the German pronunciation, a work composed for piano and cello that featured pianist Emmanuel Ax and cellist Yo-Yo Ma. 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I'm your host, Eric Gratton, and happy Sunday morning to you. We're wrapping up our first hour now, so stick around. 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It's always nice to hear from you. So stick around. 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
9: Good morning and welcome back to Sunday Classical here on 90.5 WICN. I'm Eric Gratton. I appreciate you joining us on this Sunday morning. I wanted to remind you all that you're actually tuning in during our WICN Public Radio Summer in the City Fund Drive. 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We really would appreciate it. So that's going on for the remainder of the week, but and start our second hour together. Few wonderful works, a few favorites of mine, including the first piano concerto by Beethoven. But before we get there, a wonderful recording of an overture or a sinfonia to an opera by Cherubini. This is a live recording of the sinfonia for the opera Medea, a live recording at the Metropolitan Opera. This is with Carlo Risi conducting the Metropolitan Opera Orchestra.

I'm Eric Grad, and you're listening to Sunday Classical here on 90.5 WYCN. That was a symphonia, or the prelude, or the overture to the opera Medea by Cherubini, a recording with Carlo Risi conducting the Metropolitan Opera Orchestra. Next up, I have a work I've never heard before. It's not new, but it was composed between 1994 and 1995 by the American composer Philip Glass for two solo violins and string orchestra. And this is a wonderful work entitled E-Chorus or E-Chorus. And this is a recording with Anne Akiko Myers, Aubrey Olverson, and the Academy Virtuosi.

That was a work by Philip Glass entitled E-Chorus, a work for two violins and string orchestra with Anne Akiko Myers, Aubrey Alvertson, and the Academy Virtuosi. I hope you were enjoying our second hour together here on Sunday Classical, but next up we have a full concerto, a piano concerto by Beethoven. This is a wonderful recording of his first piano concerto. He wrote five piano concertos, and this particular recording is with Christian Zimmermann on the piano, not the old Leonard Bernstein recordings, but this is relatively new recordings with Christian Zimmermann on the piano with Sir Simon Rattle conducting the London Symphony Orchestra.

You're listening to Sunday Classical here on 90.5 WICN. I'm Eric Grant. You've just heard the Piano Concerto No. 1 by Ludwig van Beethoven. That was a recording with Christian Zimmermann on the piano with the London Symphony Orchestra conducted by Sir Simon Rattle. Rounding out our second hour together here on Sunday Classical, just before we have a short break, how about a little bit of Bach from his Orchestral Suite No. 3 performed by the Freiburg Baroque Orchestra?

0: That was a little bit of Bach for you all here on 90.5 WICN. The two last movements from his Orchestral Suite No. 3 that was performed by the Freiburg Baroque Orchestra. Stick around for our final hour together. I have a couple of overtures from works by Gilbert and Sullivan at the request of a listener, as well as a symphony in E minor by the American composer Amy Beach. Before I hand you off and we come back in a little bit, please continue to send me emails at sundayclassical@wicn.org. I love hearing from you, and I love incorporating the works that you suggest into the show. So stick around, and I'll see you back in just a few moments.
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2: Interesting things have always happened here in our part of the state, Central Massachusetts. America's very first Nobel Prize winner was Albert Michelson, chairman of the physics department at Worcester's own Clark University. In 1902, he received the award for his work in calculating the speed of light. 10 years earlier, Clark University was selected as the site for the founding meeting of the American Psychology Association. Other locations that had been considered but not chosen may have been asking themselves, and how does that make you feel? Interesting things have always happened here in our part of the state, and you hear about them from the voice of arts and culture for Worcester and Central Massachusetts, 90.5 WICN.
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0: Good morning and welcome back. You're listening to Sunday Classical here on 90.5 WICN. I also wanted to remind you that you're tuning in during our Summer in the City Fun Drive. 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And now to end our final hour here on Sunday Classical, on a fun note to start, our two overtures from works by Gilbert and Sullivan. I'm going to play them back to back. This is the overture to HMS Pinafore, followed by the overture to the Mikado, performed by the Academy of St. Martin in the Fields and Sir Neville Mariner. 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

You're listening to Sunday Classical here on 90.5 WICN. That was two overtures from works by Sir Arthur Sullivan, who wrote, of course, many of the famous Gilbert and Sullivan works, rather, in the late Victorian era. That was the overture to HMS Pinafore and the overture to the Mikado, both performed by the Academy of St. Martin in the Fields and Sir Neville Mariner conducting. Rounding out our third hour together before passing you off to Marty Freeman for the Jazz Brunch, this wonderful work by the American composer Amy Beach. This is her symphony in E minor. This is a wonderful recording I recently discovered with the Nashville Symphony Orchestra with Kenneth Schirmerhorn conducting.

0: That was the triumphant ending to Amy Beach's Symphony in E Minor. That was a wonderful recording we've just heard with the Nashville Symphony Orchestra, conducted by Kenneth Schermerhorn. I thank you again for tuning in on this Sunday morning here on Sunday Classical. I'm Eric Grine. You're listening to 90.5 WICN. Next up is the Jazz Brunch with Marty Friedman. And join us again next Sunday for another 3 hours of beautiful classical music here on Jazz Plus 4 New England. We'll see you then.
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11: Ease into your Sunday with Sunday Classical, hosted by Eric Grattan, followed by Marty Friedman's Sunday Jazz Brunch. 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

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Time to relax, listen to some great jazz. Time to tune in to the Sunday Jazz Brunch. I'm Marty Friedman. Thanks so much for listening.

All right, good morning. Welcome to the Sunday Jazz Brunch here at 90.5 WICN. And we just heard from Elio Alvis from 2010, the CD Musica. And that was Chan's song. And this is an original from Herbie Hancock. I understand Stevie Wonder may have also contributed to this song. But anyway, it is a beautiful song. And Elio Alvis is our spotlight artist today. I'll be playing several of his tracks from various CDs over the course of the show. So looking forward to that. Elio Alvis, our spotlight artist. Coming up, I have the group called Blue Moods. It's the Positone Label's house band. And their new CD called Directions and Expressions. We'll hear Circle from that. And I've got bassist Harvey S. with his new one called Bright Dawn. We're listening now to Waltz for Vartan.

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1: 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Branford Marcellus joined him on soprano sax. Trumpeter Tiger Okashi.
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All right, good morning. I'm Marty Friedman. This is the Sunday Jazz Brunch at 90.5 WICN in Worcester. And the featured artist today is Elio Alves, a fine pianist. And we'll be playing a ton of his music. Right now we're listening to a track from his 2009 CD called It's Clear. And we opened with another track from that same CD called The Dolphin, a beautiful song. Right now we're listening to Falando de Amor. And this features the guitar of Romero Lubambo, who's a really fine Brazilian guitarist. Also coming up, a couple of male vocalists for you. I've got Gregory Porter waiting in the wings with his Nat King Cole and Me CD. This came out in 2017. We'll hear L-O-V-E. And Grady Tate, haven't heard him in a while. He's a drummer as well as a vocalist. And this CD came out in 2003 called All Love. We'll hear My One and Only Love. Let's get back to Elio Alves with Falando de Amor right here on the Sunday Jazz Brunch.

sets my soul on fire. I give myself in sweet surrender.

0: Together Tuesday is June 23rd. It's a celebration of the artists and sounds that connect us. Jazz, roots, soul. Whatever's playing becomes part of a bigger story as listeners join in from different places and different experiences. Together Tuesday is a reminder that the arts aren't just entertainment, they're a meeting place, a collective heartbeat we can feel together.
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And there we have vocalist Lizanne Lyons, L-Y-O-N-S. And her new CD, it just came in, is called May I Come In. We heard There'll Be Another Spring. Lizanne Lyons. And good morning, I'm Marty Friedman. This is the Sunday Jazz Brunch on 90.5 WICN. Thanks for tuning in. I hope your morning is going well. We're going to listen to trumpeter Yun Aida from his new CD, Bellflower. We'll hear Lover's Interlude. And vocalist Steve Berndt. He's a find. This is a good CD. But that's my view of things. This is a good one. Steve Berndt, the new CD, Heart of Hearts. And we'll hear I Saw the Light. Right now I've got Sergio Pereira for you from his latest CD, Colors of Time. This is called Brightness of You.

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0: sounds of Dan Gable and his orchestra fill the air as dancers glide across the floor of the ship's grand ballroom, recreating the sights and sounds of a bygone era.
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2: Whether you are near or yonder, whether you are false or true,

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There's nothing I can do about.

All right, good morning. Here's a new vocalist for you on the Sunday Jazz Brunch. Her name is Kay Kostopoulos. And we just heard from her new CD, All This Is Possible, with the song entitled More Than You Know. And that's a little different kind of version of that song that I'm familiar with. Nice voice, Kay Kostopoulos. And I'm Marty Friedman. This is the Sunday Jazz Brunch here at 90.5 WICN in Worcester. A couple more vocalists coming your way in this set. Gabriel Cavassa with a new CD called Diavola. And we'll hear something called Bossy Nova. And she spells that B-O-S-S-Y. A Bossy Nova. Also, I've got Stacey Kent on tap with her new one called A Time for Love. An interesting original song, Trains and Boats and Planes from Stacey Kent. Right now, a very interesting CD called In Rotation from Hammond B3 artist Chris Hazelton. This features also Vibes, and that's not a typical combination, Vibes and Hammond B3, but it works. And here's Ted Damron's On a Misty Night.

0: Apoyo para WICN viene de nuestros miembros y el Vocero Hispano, el semanario en nuestro idioma que mantiene a la comunidad hispana informada con las últimas noticias, secciones de interés e informaciones de Latinoamérica, el Caribe y Massachusetts. 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

right, good morning. We're continuing here on the Sunday Jazz Brunch with our featured artist today, pianist Elio Alvis. First name, H-E-L-I-O. The H is silent. Elio Alvis. And we heard from his 2010 release just now, Musica, the song A Deus Alf. That featured the late Claudio Roditi on trumpet. Right now we're listening to another release from Mr. Alvis from 2004, the CD Portrait in Black and White. And we're listening to Song for Anna. Also coming up, I've got vocalist and trombonist and composer Audrey Ochoa from her new CD called The Sorceress. We'll hear Swan Song. She's an interesting artist, a very nice sound. Let's get back to Elio Alvis here, the song for Anna, right here on the Sunday Jazz Brunch.

Good morning, and thanks for joining me today right here on the Sunday Jazz Brunch. I'm Marty Friedman, and we're on 90.5 WICN.

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2: My entire life trajectory is due to being able to make music by getting an instrument that was provided to me by the school.
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And there we have on the harmonica Hendrik Merkens. This is a recording from 2005 called Amazon River. Features our artist of today, Ilio Alvis, on the piano. The nice piano intro there. And the song called Mountain Drive, Hendrik Merkens. Good morning, I'm Marty Friedman. This is the Sunday Jazz Brunch here at 90.5 WICN. Coming up, a group called Duchess, and their sound kind of harkens back to yesteryear, something like the Andrews Sisters, maybe. Nice harmonies. And their new CD is called A Marvelous Party. We'll hear It's All Right With Me. And another vocalist for you, new to the Sunday Jazz Brunch. I've played a few tracks already over the last few weeks. Her name is Lizanne Lyons, and her new one is called May I Come In. Very highly produced, really nice sound, and the song There'll Be Another Spring. Right now I've got the Ted Rosenthal Trio. Mr. Rosenthal on the piano, by the way, appearing at Tanglewood. He does live in that area, and he's kind of a celebrity out in Western Massachusetts, as he should be. Great performer, Ted Rosenthal. The Good Old Days, the new CD. This is Sultry Sweetie.

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right, we begin your Brazil World Groove Hour with Claudio Roditi. And this features our special focus today on Elio Alves, a fine pianist. And Claudio Roditi released this CD, Brazilians Times 4, in 2007. We heard E Nada Mais, Claudio Roditi. And good morning, I'm Marty Friedman. 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He's a sideman on a lot of CDs, as well as having his own releases, where he's the leader and where he has a group called the Brazilian Trio, which we're going to hear in this set. Their CD from 2020 called Aguas Brasileiras. Very beautiful track from that. To close out the set, I've got Rosa Passos for you, a really nice Brazilian singer from her release called Amoroso. This came out in 2004. And with her a song called Restitil de Nos Amor. And that features a fella who sounds a lot like João Gilberto. He's a French vocalist. His name is Henri Salvador, and it's a very pretty song. Right now, we're listening to drummer Duduka da Fonseca from his 2022 release called Yes, and the song Mantro, and all of these tracks feature the pianist Elio Alves. Enjoy.

0: reste-t-il de nos amours?
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0: Ease into your Sunday with Sunday Classical, hosted by Eric Gratton, followed by Marty Friedman's Sunday Jazz Brunch. Sunday afternoons are a rainbow. It's Colors of Jazz, hosted by Bonnie Johnson. Then John Pizzarelli's Radio Deluxe. Nick DiBiasio and Jim Benitez take turns bringing you world rhythms at 6 p.m. Let Rafif Alfarisi's Heart of the Sea take you on a musical journey around the globe. 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

All right, we continue with our featured artist, Elio Alves. Here is a side man to vocalist Rosa Passos. And yes, I have to keep playing this CD. I love it. It's just delicious. It's called Amorosa. I played it in the last set as well from 2004. That, of course, was Swonderful. And that's a song often performed by João Gilberto. And this CD is kind of a tribute to the great Brazilian singer. That's from Rosa Passos. Good morning, I'm Marty Friedman. This is the Sunday Jazz Brunch here at 90.5 WICN. And I'm going to keep playing Elio Alves for you because he's present in many, many good releases, including Claudio Roditi from 2009, Brazilians Times 4. And a song you may have heard, West Montgomery covered this, called Quem Diz Que Sabe. And I'm sure I mispronounced that. Sorry if I'm angling it. But you'll recognize the song, I'm sure, from Claudio Roditi. And we'll feature Elio Alves from his CD, It's Clear. This came out in 2009 with Doce Jococo. Right now, the Brazilian trio. And their CD is from 2012 called Constelação. And this is O Cantador, all the tracks in this set featuring Elio Alves on the piano.

Good morning. I'm Marty Friedman, your host for the Sunday Jazz Brunch. You know, I just love spending this time with you. What a perfect way to start your Sunday morning with the Sunday Jazz Brunch, right here at 90.5 WICN.

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All right, we just got back to Rosa Passos from her 2004 CD, Amoroso. And that was Chega de Saudade. That was a nice long set. And all of that tracks, again, featured Ilio Alves for you. We opened with It's Clear, his 2009 release, with a song that I just love. It's called The Dolphin from Ilio Alves. Also, we heard from Hendrik Merkens from his 2007 release called The New York Samba Jazz Quintet and a song entitled Mimosa. That was an original from Mr. Merkens. And in addition, very interesting, the whole CD, he plays the vibes, and I really do enjoy his vibes playing as much as his harmonica playing from Hendrik Merkens. And as I mentioned, we just heard from Rosa Passos. And I've got the Brazilian trio going for you right now with another beautiful song called Flying Over Rio. This came from their 2008 release, Forests. And this, of course, this trio led by Ilio Alves. And that does it for this edition of the Sunday Jazz Brunch. I hope you enjoyed the focus on Ilio Alves. And to be honest, I'd like to get some feedback from you. So please send me some email. The address is marty@wicn.org. And let me know what you think of the focus set and the focus show, featuring different artists and really digging into their music. And we dug into Ilio Alves today pretty good. And I hope you enjoyed that. Again, send me some email, marty@wicn.org. And hey, let's be careful out there.

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This afternoon at 4, it's Radio Deluxe with John Pizzarelli. But right now, here on 90.5, it's Colors of Jazz with Bonnie Johnson. You're going to hear classic jazz artists, and you'll hear the new artists who are shaping the sounds of jazz today. That's Colors of Jazz with Bonnie Johnson. It's next, here on 90.5 WICN Worcester.

The Love. Here on 90.5 WICN, I am debuting the music of Terry Lynn Carrington and Social Science. A new album. They've been rolling out singles here with Trip the Night Fantastic. 2026 Candid record release anticipated for release in July.

0: lie, though there are a couple of singles out, and I play for you Abolition Song featuring Debo Ray, featuring Angela Davis, featuring Mark Ribot, Casa Overall, a number of artists, Matthew Stevens, and well, you'll be hearing more. Terry Lynn Carrington, the drummer, leading the band, NEA Jazz Master, doing her thing. And really heeding the call to speak to the times through the music. As Nina Simone had stated, it is the artist's duty to reflect the times. Terry Lynn Carrington heeding that call through her music. And, you know, I do recall Debo Ray also is featured on Love, a track from Waiting Game, a 2019 social science release. And it really is an uplifting cover of Joni Mitchell's 1982 song. So I think I want to play it for you just because I'm feeling the love. I'm glad you're with me. DJ Bonnie Bond here bringing you the colors. Bringing you the colors of jazz. Come Sunday, it's what we do. And I played Jackson 5 with I'll Be There. You know, it's a Millennium Collection when we celebrate the Motown sound. I'm sending that out to my friends out in Hudson. I know you're out there listening, and a little shout out to Daniel and Beth. They reminded me that life is too short to sweat the small stuff and human nature. Joey DeFrancesco from his album, Never Can Say Goodbye, the music of Michael Jackson. Just a nice little double play of the Jackson music, that High Note record release from 2010. Nathan East and Noah East opened up with Yesterday, hearkening back to the Beatles tune, Lennon and McCartney, though Paul McCartney is credited for penning the tune. And the album is Father Son, there with Nathan East on the bass, seasoned smooth jazz bassist, and his son Noah is on the organ. And so with that, I say happy Father's Day to all the dads, all the granddads, all the uncles, all the moms who are playing both roles, moms, dads. Happy Father's Day. This music is all for you. I'm going to get right back in and to it. Plenty for you at 12:26.
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0: many. 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

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For an appointed time, but at the end it shall speak and not lie. Though it tarry, wait for it, because it will surely come. It will not

0: Destiny here on 90.5 with Jasmia Horn from her album Messages and a tune she penned. Here on the Colors of Jazz, shouting out a congratulations to Jasmia. She just gave birth to a son. She had a couple of daughters and now a baby boy. On this Father's Day, I'm Bonnie Johnson, affectionately known as DJ Bonnie Bon. I'm bringing you the colors. You heard Love featuring Debo Ray from the 2019 release Waiting Game. And it's there with Terry Lynn Carrington. And she really has quite the music coming forth with Trip the Light. Fantastic. I think I may have said night earlier. It's a play on words. Trip the Light. Fantastic. Actually, the title flips the phrase into something a little bit more darker, focused on the social aspects, acknowledging instability and the like. I'll probably play another from Social Science as we move through into the music, if not today. Come Sunday. Hey, thanks for joining me. I love to mix it up. A little R&B, a little soul for you. Some show tunes that groove. You know, whatever moves in the moment. And I wonder what color is influencing your day. I'm feeling lavender. Just a beautiful purple shade. And I'm here for you at 12:42.
1: 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I'm Steve Miller, inviting you to join me for 3 hours of fresh Jazz Plus music each week. 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

0: You know, playing the Isley Brothers, I wanted to pull music from the 2015 release or 2014 release, FIFA, with Sergio Mendes. He had created an album, a FIFA World Cup official album, One Love, One Rhythm. Speaking of FIFA and all that's going on, I met someone the other day. They had on a kilt. Told me they were coming from Boston, haven't been in all day, took the train. And, yeah, getting out there. There's watch parties going on all around. Are you getting your FIFA on? Getting your soccer on? Anybody going to the games? Love to hear from you. And, well, I played It's Your Thing in that vein. Also played Arturo Sandoval, El Rio Suena. It is from his newest release, Shango. He is chart-topping at number one on the Jazz Week chart. And, you know, he has been trumpeter, multi-instrumentalist, really, out of Cuba. Maestro and Afro-Cuban player Arturo Sandoval celebrated here. He's coming in September into Boston, actually, which is kind of cool. And we're here for you. 90.5.
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0: We're live in the Printers Building right here in downtown Worcester. I am Bonnie Johnson, affectionately known as DJ Bonnie Bon, here bringing you the colors of jazz. Top of the hour to you, so glad you could join me, of course. Glad you're with me if you're just hearing for the first time. Be prepared, we'd love to mix it up. Bring you back, then forth. And I'm about to do that for you as I play yet another Isley Brothers tune. This time it's Harvest for the World. If you listen to Culture Beat 2.0, we were talking about farmers markets throughout the region and how important the gardens are for folks right now. And so I'm going to go ahead and play Harvest for the World here on 90.5, all for you.

0: Yeah, 90.5 WICN closing out the set with Kurt Elling and the WDR Big Band in the Brass Palace. It's actually a live capture. They were, in fact, in the Brass Palace. And you are here on 90.5 WICN enjoying this great release from 2026. Big Shoulders Records, and it's the Duke Ellington tune, Kurt Elling infusing some of his own lyrics into the music. I played Alex Isley and Jack Dine and the tune Colors. Hope you caught that one there with the theme as you're listening to the colors of jazz and wondering what color is influencing your day, what you're feeling. I'm in a purple kind of way, like a lavender purple. This album was Wilton. It actually was an EP and indie soul. In a double play, Terrace Martin and Alex Isley brought us Two Step in the Living Room. Did it get you up out your seat and maybe grooving around? Happy Father's Day to all the dads. This tune came from an album entitled I Left My Heart in Ladera, and Alex Isley is, in fact, the daughter of Ernest Ernie Isley of the Isley Brothers. And so as she, in her vocal styling way, carries the torch of her family's roots in music, she has been nominated for several awards so far in her short career, NAACP Image Award, Grammy Award nominated. She's worked with Robert Glasper, worked with Jill Scott and PJ Morton. In fact, that is where some of her nominations come from. And she is truly making her mark and bringing the music for us. You heard from the Isley Brothers with It's Your Thing, celebrated band of brothers. And, you know, they hail from Cincinnati, Ohio, and really left quite a legacy in the soul music. And they even had sort of a distance in age between the brothers. So Aunt Ernie and Marvin, Ernie on lead guitar and drums, were the younger of the brothers who came into the band in 1973. But they really truly began in their music as a vocal trio in 1954. O'Kelly Isley, Rudolph Isley, Ronald Isley. The Isley Brothers, they were the double play yet again. You heard Harvest for the World, and actually among my favorite tunes, so I'm really glad to bring that for you. Next up, I've got Duke Ellington live at Newport, and you know, this is phenomenal music. Duke Ellington had been captured a couple of times in Newport Live. It seems so right and fitting to bring you his music, this from 1956. Let's get in at 123.
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3: Cat Anderson, Harry Carney, Russell Prokop, Jimmy Hamilton, Britt Woodman, Quentin Jackson, Willie Cook, Paul Gonzalez. The next part, or rather the second section, will be tentatively titled Blues to Be There.
4: Yes, baby.

Bad Plus has become one of the most recognizable brand names in 21st century jazz. This band began as a piano trio in 2000 and lived its first 17 years with Reed Anderson on bass, Dave King on drums, and pianist Ethan Iverson. They broke through to the top echelons of jazz in 2002, and they've stayed there. The turf of the Bad Plus is offbeat music, hip, latter-day compositions from alt-rock, avant-garde jazz, and even contemporary classical music. Their influential presence turned almost uniformly away from the standard jazz canon, working instead on the question, can you swing and develop songs from our time? They could. Jazz veterans dug the earnestness of this fresh new take, and they made new fans for jazz in the MTV and Facebook generations. The Bad Plus came across with the hard backbeat smack of modern grunge rock and the rakish attitude to go with it. They inspired jam band style devotion from fans. Bad Plus would show up in playlists alongside Radiohead and Fish and Green Day. Through several personnel changes since 2017, they kept going for 26 years and are making a victory lap tour while we listen to The Bad Plus as our June Artist of the Month. Learn more about the band on WICN.org.

0: 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I'm John Pizzarelli from high atop Lexington Avenue in the Deluxe Living Room, along with Jessica Mulaski. 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

0: 90.5 WICN, closing out with Omar Sosa and Yilian Sanceres, and a tune entitled Agua. Well, the album is Agua, the tune is Milonga, and I played Flea with Traffic Lights from Onora, and Flea will be out at Newport Jazz Festival. You know, he is the bassist for the Red Hot Chili Peppers, changing the scope and pulling out his trumpet as a headliner at festival this summer. Festival season. I played the Bad Plus with Everybody Rules the World. And do you remember that tune? I love it, jazzed up. It was a tune from Tears for Fears. Happy Father's Day to y'all. Top of the hour as we come up on it, 1:58. The music's all for you. And I have Melissa Aldana with No Pidas next.
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This is Kathy from Hudson, and I wanted to say a few words about what I think makes ICN special. ICN introduces people to things in Worcester, our community. My husband and I would never have gone to the Hanover Theater, Mechanics Hall, Tuckerman Hall, the Worcester Art Museum, if we hadn't been listeners and heard about what's going on there. It's really something very special and good for the community and good for us.

0: Hey, I closed out the set here on 90.5 with a Dot Time record, Portrait in Evans with Noah Levy and Paul Edis Trio. And it is a Red Gables, was recorded actually at Red Gables in 2024. Great music for you here on 90.5. Ray Oviedo brought us Slow Hot Wind from his album Slight Accent, and that's a Rhythmus record with Toots Thielman. I notice I've been playing it quite a bit, but I love the Henry Mancini tune, and while it's in the top 20, he's at number 14 on Jazz Week. It keeps popping up into my queue, so I gotta play it for you. DJ Bonnie Bon here bringing you the colors of jazz with Moises Dos Santos. I played Maria from his album entitled The Same, Fire Out Recordings for 2026. Two in a row, brand new music. Melissa Aldana brought us No Pidas Imposibles. I don't know if I'm saying that right. Anyway, it comes from her album, Finin, Blue Note Records for 2026 with the saxophonist, Melissa Aldana. And she is doing her thing. Well, I have in my hand, speaking of women in jazz, Helen Sung. She's got a big band. She's calling her album Oracles. And the pianist has done a number of tunes and tributes. I'm going to go ahead and play something for you from the album at 2:22. Definitely all for you.
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0: closing out that nice long set of music with Simon Millier, and he's got a new album. He calls it Chamber, and I played the title song. You heard Song for My Father with Lewis Hayes featuring Gregory Porter, the drummer, Lewis Hayes leading the band with Gregory Porter on the vocals. And let's see, what else did I play in the set? Oh, I played Helen Sung Big Band. Had a little glitch in the system, and Peace was the tune. I'll try to get it back on again. Unfortunately, it cut off mid-flight from Oracle's Helen Sung and her big band. Really a nice album. And yeah. That was the set. Cut a little bit short, but we'll get right back in and to the music at 2:39. Wondering what color is influencing your day.
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1: 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Thanks for joining me as we enjoy Bria Skomberg in a mashup, Coming Home, Baby, and You'd Be So Nice to Come Home To. Rachel and Vivi brought us Love Comes Around from their West of Broadway album, and Nat Adderley Jr. Trio brought us People Make the World Go Round in a celebration of father and son. Cannonball Adderley brought us One for Daddy-O, which was penned by Nat Adderley from Something Else. Let's get back to the music.

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90.5 WICN. Closing out the set with Monty Alexander and his newest release, Jamaicana. It is a signature artistic concept, well, because of his heritage and his Jamaican roots. And then blending the concept in the rhythms into the soul to bring us what's going on. You know, it's that Marvin Gaye tune. Marvin Gaye released it in 1971, and here we are in 2026, reimagined with a Jamaican in Paris, Monty Alexander. Adam Blackstone and Jasmine Sullivan brought us Round Midnight with the Monk tune, and comes from Legacy 2022. Nina Freelon and a brother.

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0: Closing out the set with Ingrid Jensen and the tune entitled Ida Lupino, celebrating the artist in a tune penned by Carla Bley, NEA jazz master and late great composer pianist Carla Bley. This is Ingrid Jensen's album Landings for 2026. Terry Lynn Carrington brought us Two Hearts Lawns featuring Samara Joy and Ravi Coltrane. Ravi Coltrane, Matt Garrison, and Jack DeJohnette brought us Blue and Green from In Movement. And notably, Ravi Coltrane, son of John Coltrane, and Matt Garrison, son of Jimmy Garrison. Their dads played together. And his godfather, late great drummer Jack DeJohnette, came together with the two, with the pair, to create this ECM record project in 2016. And I do recall the excitement Matt and Ravi and all of them had in bringing themselves together in trio to celebrate the legacy of great, great music from their dads. And Michelle Coltrane, daughter of, brought us My Favorite Things. You know, it was one of her dad's most popular tunes from The Awakening on this Father's Day Sunday. I played John Coltrane to open up Naima and Giant Steps with a great saxophonist, and Lenora Zanzale Helm and Tribe Jazz Orchestra Septet. They took Dear Lord, John Coltrane's tune, and turned it into a conversation with God, Dear Lord, with lyrics and a big band sound in a live setting. Beautiful music, and I hope you enjoyed it. We're going to go ahead and close out with Luther Vandross, Dance with My Father, as we do come Sunday. Really glad you could join me. Stay safe out there. Stay positive. Test negative. Let's go ahead and round out the afternoon with Luther Vandross.
1: Hey, you. Is that your dog? 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Is that your dog? Yeah, you. I'm talking to you. Who am I talking to? Who else has a dog? Is that your dog?
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0: I'm John Pizzarelli.
1: I'm Jessica Malasky.
0: And this is Father's Day weekend, wherever you're listening. And we opened with Oscar Peterson playing Wave, and in there was Bucky Pizzarelli playing his Papazian classical guitar, as he called it, the gut string.
1: Oh, that's very nice.
0: So I found a bunch of things that my father was on that you may or may not have heard over the years on Radio Deluxe, and I thought I would play them today in celebration of Father's Day.
1: Your daddy.
0: Yes, my father.
1: And thank you for being such a great dad to our children.
0: I'm lucky to have you steering the bus.
1: Oh, I don't think so. The bus? What you got?
0: Well, right after that, I thought we'd stay in the bossa nova vein, if you like that vein, and play Double Rainbow, Antonio Carlos Jobim from Terra Brasilis. There are two guitar players on this. I think it's Vinnie Bell and Bucky Pizzarelli. Each of them had two notes to play. And you'll hear them going, ching, ching, ching, ching. And it was an arrangement by Klaus Ogerman. It's a beautiful song called Double Rainbow.
1: Amazing.
0: On
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0: Antonio Carlos Jobim and Double Rainbow from Terra Brasilis. My father's on that record.
1: Incredible.
0: Amazing.
1: How come we didn't get a... I wasn't really aware of those bossa novas. We could have done that. Some of that for his birthday party when he was 85 at the 92nd Street Y.
0: They were too difficult.
1: Trying to figure it out. That's the itsy bitsy teeny weeny yellow polka dot bikini, which he also played on, was a lot easier.
0: That's right.
1: You want to hear a little Catherine Russell to round out the section? Here's Catherine Russell from the great record called Send For Me. This is You Stepped Out of a Dream. And you did, Mr. Pizzarelli.
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0: Catherine Russell, and you stepped out of a dream. I'm John Pizzarelli. You are?
1: Jessica Mileski.
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0: 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Remember that record?
1: Yes.
0: It's a great record, and that's if I could write a book.
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0: And there's a Radio Deluxe Facebook page, which a lot of people who listen to the show communicate with each other on, which is really nice.
1: Right.
0: Talk about their favorite records and moments.
1: In keeping with Father's Day, I've told this story before. My father was in Copenhagen with Zoot Sims, Benny Goodman, Mousie Alexander, Bill McGuffey on piano. Oh, it was a hell of a band. Hal Gaylor. And Peter Appleyard, and they in this particular program, Zoot Sims would feature Benny Goodman would feature Zoot Sims. There's actually a video of it online, and I've actually seen that it's on record now too. This performance after Zoot Sims played Emily, I believe, the place went crazy, and they do that clapping that they do. This is 1972, and so you can see on the video Benny Goodman asking Zoot, what would you like to play? You should play another piece, play an encore. And while they're clapping.
0: That's

0: was Zoot Sims with my dad and Mousie Alexander and Hal Gaylor, a little section that they played during a Benny Goodman concert in Copenhagen. They
1: I have would a go question.
0: For, they would. Oh, go ahead.
1: How did Mousie get his name?
0: That's a very good question. I don't know what Mousie's real name was.
1: Bucky and Mousie?
0: Bucky, Mousie, Zoot. Sometimes Slam in that band. It was. They went away for 6 weeks. I mean, think about going all around Europe in 1972.
1: And your mom went, right?
0: My mom went. They went first
1: you
0: in
1: stayed
0: 19...
1: with your grandparents?
0: They first went in 1970, and they for 6 weeks, they went on BOAC. And I didn't realize, and my father said, oh, I threw up on the plane the whole time. Like, he couldn't fly. He was so nervous. He was so, I never realized that he...
1: What's BOAC?
0: Exactly. British something, air something.
1: Oh.
0: And they flew...
1: Because he wasn't used to flying?
0: He just, yeah. I don't think he had, you know, he just didn't do that. And at the end of his life, the last 10 years, he would just sit on a plane and not have coffee or milk, water or anything. And then Poplawski would laugh because he'd get off the plane and want a hot chocolate. But anyway, that's just a fun... I'm glad we got to play that. But you have something really wonderful.
1: Oh, I love this record. She's such a magnificent singer. At first, you might think she's Carly Simon or something. It's like in that lower register. But this is Liz Wright singing I Concentrate on You. It's just a beautiful record.
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0: That's a beautiful Liz Wright record of I Concentrate on You. Wonderful pick, Jessica.
1: Thank you. I like when I discover, you know, I've known that about that record for a while, but I forgot about it and I wanted to take it back and put it in rotation.
0: Fantastic. 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

0: Segment three began with one of my favorite records. That's Somebody Call Hanley from the Pizzarelli Party. That's Tony Tedesco, Larry Fuller, Martin Pizzarelli, Bucky Pizzarelli, everyone named Pizzarelli. I'm in there. Harry Allen and Aaron Weinstein.
1: Uh-huh. It was fun.
0: A fun record that we got to all participate together.
1: Yep. That was your composition. Did you base that on a...
0: It's based on the chords of I Found a New Baby.
1: That makes sense.
0: And we had... Yeah. And... boy, how we miss Hanley, for crying out loud.
1: Yeah.
0: What have you got for us?
1: Before you play. What?
0: We would be remiss if we did not mention the New York Knicks.
1: Oh, my gosh.
0: My goodness.
1: I mean, from my perspective, it was the single most exciting sporting event of any kind I've ever seen, except maybe the Red Sox in 2004.
0: Yeah.
1: But, I mean, God bless them. And New York, I haven't seen New York like this ever.
0: Yeah.
1: New York went crazy. I mean, people were kissing. It was like D-Day. People were kissing each other and strangers in Times Square. I mean, it was just beautiful. And
0: it was really lovely. We're actually taping this show before the parade. I've seen pictures. My niece is involved in parade preparations, and she's on a double-decker bus looking at the route at the moment.
1: Oh, how fun. What a fun job.
0: But it was just, it was one of those things. My son said, you know, you've shown me videos of the 1970 Knicks and Willis Reed and everything. He goes, I really feel like now I can say, I remember when the Knicks won. I can tell my grandchildren I was watching that
1: and
0: game.
1: And, you know, the thing was, game four, you know, you can't count those guys out.
0: That was unbelievable.
1: You know, the Spurs are ahead 29 points, and they get to 20, and I turned to you, and I said, you know, I think they got a chance now. Because 20 points, they're in their... That Brunson, oh, my God. What a lovely young man.
0: Yes, what a great team, a great bunch of guys.
1: They're all good guys.
0: Yeah.
1: We had to mention that, because, you know, we're New Yorkers through and through, and that was... Got to have those things to celebrate.
0: Now you have...
1: Because you know what? It becomes more than sport.
0: Yes.
1: Somehow it becomes sort of magic.
0: And it captured the city in such a beautiful way. Everybody out... It was just wonderful.
1: Yeah.
0: And speaking of being lucky...
1: Here's a little... Yeah. A little Blossom Dearie sings Candor and Ebb.
0: No, she
1: Candor
0: doesn't.
1: And Ebb. Condon and Green.
0: Condon and Green.
1: Oh, my God. I've got the fever. Lucky to be me. Lucky to be us. Lucky to be New Yorkers.
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0: Blossom Deary and Lucky to Be Me. I'm John Pizzarelli. You are?
1: I'm Jessica Malasky.
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0: Segment four from the Deluxe Cabin began with Michael Brecker.
1: Yeah.
0: From the ballad book, right?
1: Yeah, it's called The Nearness of You, the ballad book. It's a really good record.
0: Yes, it is. And that was Always.
1: Always.
0: From an album called One Morning in May, This Nearly Was Mine. Bucky Pizzarelli on the guitar on Radio Deluxe.

0: This Nearly Was Mine, that was Bucky Pizzarelli. And what do you have to finish up the first half?
1: Well, you know, this is a fellow who you played with for years. He was part of your trio for years, Larry Fuller, great piano player.
0: Played with Ray Brown.
1: And yeah, a swinging piano player can play those octaves like nobody's business. But I was going through his records the other day, and he did a beautiful rendition of Both Sides Now, the Joni Mitchell song. And I thought I would play it for you now.
0: Here it is, Larry Fuller and Both Sides Now on Radio Deluxe.

0: That's Larry Fuller and Both Sides Now to finish up the first half of Radio Deluxe. What are you going to do to start the second half?
1: How about some more Joni Mitchell?
0: Okay.
1: This is from a dream that you had.
0: Oh, well, we'll look forward to that to start the second half. 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

0: It's second half of Radio Deluxe, which began with one of my favorite records of yours. It's The Circle Game, and inside of it, The Waters of March from your Sitting in Limbo CD.
1: Yeah, we were working on some material, and you said, I had this dream, and I don't know if it's anything. And
0: I had it right here at the cabin.
1: You did, and you literally said, Circle Game into The Waters of March.
0: When you said, and around in the circle game, boom,
1: It's also both of those songs are kind of everything. It's about being alive, you know. Mm-hmm. So anyway, that was,
0: and it's sort of the tick tock of it, and it's the, you know, the clouds, the whole thing. It's very interesting.
1: Well, your subconscious was working overtime.
0: It seems to do that sometimes.
1: Yeah, you come up, you're an idea man, as they like to say. What do you got?
0: You know what Can I just play a crazy jazz record at this juncture?
1: Yes.
0: I'm going to play Joe Mooney from his record On the Rocks, playing From Monday On. This is Joe Mooney.
1: I love this record.
0: Andy Fitzgerald, Gate Friga, and who did I miss? Jack Hotop. And I wanted you to know that this is the only jazz group that broke up for the most unusual reason. It's because the bass player became a priest. Gate Friga became a...
1: You can't play jazz and be a priest?
0: No, couldn't do it.
1: No? Well, it's also, you know, and one of the few jazz accordion players in the world, right?
0: Joe Mooney, one of the great accordion players.
1: He was a blind accordion player.
0: Yes, he was. A blind accordion player. And Andy Fitzgerald, who played clarinet, he was also in the Vaughn Monroe Orchestra with my father for a time. My father got him back on the road because he was so... upset when the band broke up. He didn't think, you know, they were a very famous group for 2 years on the Metronome Best Quartet and all this kind of stuff when it was something. So here's From Monday On from Joe Mooney and the Gentlemen on Radio Deluxe.

my cares are over. We pick on Monday just because it's wash day. We can wash all our cares away. From Monday on, things will be different. Don't try to tell me different, 'cause I know I'm right. We're gonna shout and holler, hip hooray, when she says, love on

0: day on, things will be different. Don't try to tell me different, 'cause I know I'm right. We're gonna shout and holler, hip hooray when she says, love, honor, and obey, we'll be happy. Ooh, so happy, we'll be happy right from Monday on.
1: That's a band that my father used to listen to when they rehearsed on Sundays at Sandy's in Hollywood in Paterson, New Jersey. And that was From Monday On, Joe Mooney and his quartet. Great group of
2: musicians. We have a modest collection of famous jazz players made by famous photographers. And we have a great one of Joe Mooney.
1: I think it's a Gottlieb.
2: It's a Gottlieb.
1: I keep dropping my pen.
2: I know. Why are you doing that? It's a radio show.
1: I know, for crying out loud. You wanted me to close out this segment with Stefan Grappelli?
2: Oh, yes.
1: Here he is live at the Blue Note with Bucky Pizzarelli and John Burr in 1996. And All God's Children Have Rhythm on Radio Deluxe.

0: All God's Children got rhythm. That's Stefan Grappelli, Bucky Pizzarelli, and John Byrd live at the Blue Note in 1996.
1: I know I've told this story before on the air, but it's worth telling again. I was our first real date in New York City. We went to my favorite restaurant, which I found out was your favorite restaurant, which was Gino on Lexington Avenue, which is no longer there. It's a tragedy, a New York tragedy. And when we were done with dinner, you said, my dad's playing with Stefan Grappelli down at the Blue Note. Would you like to go? And I was like, okay, you had me at Gino. So we went, and he was, it was like towards the end of his life, and we didn't know if he was going to make it. And then he hit the band running. Hit the band running, and then he turned to you and said, Jean, come up. What did you play?
0: I played Lady Be Good.
1: You played Lady Be Good, and you flattened the place.
0: Well, it was fun.
1: And the rest is history. It was a pretty good date.
0: Well, after the break, I will utter words that have never been uttered on the radio before, I think.
1: Oh.
0: Are you ready?
1: I can barely wait.
0: Okay, there'll be a short break, and then be aware. 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

0: Okay, segment six began with Miles Davis, Ron Carter, Tony Williams, Herbie Hancock, Wayne Shorter, and Bucky Pizzarelli.
1: Wow. I didn't know Bucky played with Miles Davis.
0: Yes, that's a record called Fun.
1: Wow.
0: And they recorded that, I guess, late 70s. I'll have to ask Ron Carter. I think it might be where Ron and Bucky met, but I'm not sure because they also did First Time Ever I Saw Her Face, that record with Roberta Flack. But there was a record called Fun. It was done at Columbia 30th Street. We've spoken about that on the show. And Tio Macero must have said, get Bucky, so you can hear my father in there with Wayne Shorter, Herbie Hancock, Ron Carter, and Miles Davis.
1: What a career.
0: And Tony Williams. Just amazing. And I only found out about that after my dad passed. Somebody said, you know, he played with Miles. And I had heard he played with Miles, but didn't know that record existed. So there. How about that?
1: Amazing.
0: Can we play, while we're at it, I do have Carly Simon singing I've Got My Mind on My Man Again, which my father is on that record.
1: Oh, this is a beautiful song.
0: And James Taylor wrote the chords out on stationery that said Carly E.T. James. It was their stationery. He wrote the chords out. And then my father said, you know, my daughter's a big fan. And at the bottom, James signed the chart and said, Dear Anne, learn these chords by next week, James. And she has it. So here is Mind on My Man Again, Carly Simon on Radio Deluxe.

0: That was Carly Simon from an album called Hot Cakes. My dad's on that record. It's called I've Got My Mind on My Man Again.
1: And that song was about James Taylor, is that
0: yes,
1: correct?
0: It was.
1: Karen Allison has a really beautiful recording of that
0: she
1: as well.
0: She does. And
1: What's the line about he wears
0: he's a
1: cowboy,
0: getting drunk
1: at the plaza.
0: I love that.
1: That's
0: one.
1: A beautiful line.
0: And I wanted to say that while we're taping the show, Jessica has brought out a little bowl of cherries.
1: Yes.
0: That's so delicious. And it makes you realize how great the seasons are.
1: Yeah.
0: You know, you can't get cherries like this all year long. And you just, it's one of those things. It's like asparagus in the spring.
1: I got so excited when I saw the cherries. And you know what we do is you've got to get them really cold.
0: Yeah.
1: And then we bring them down to the lake.
0: Yeah. And more in front of the tape, in front of the microphones.
1: Yes.
0: Because it's just sensational. So anyway, and to close out this segment.
1: Because life is just a bowl of cherries.
0: That's right.
1: I wish that it would have been really apropos if we.
0: It would have been too on the nose.
1: Who has the definitive record of that? We'll figure it out. We'll bring it to you after the break.
0: But what are you going to play? You're going to play something.
1: Oh, this
0: Nancy Wilson.
1: This record is just, I mean, I don't know how. It's a really early Nancy Wilson record.
0: That's right.
1: It calls Yesterday's Love Songs Are Today's Blues. And that was Nancy Wilson singing The Best Is Yet to Come.
0: On Radio Deluxe.

0: That was Nancy Wilson, and the best is
1: so
0: yet
1: you had trouble saying Nancy Wilson, too.
0: It's crazy.
1: Why?
0: It's like Paul McCartney. when we come back from the break, we have found a Cherry song.
1: Yes, and we're not going to tell you who it is. You have to guess. I don't think you're going to guess.
0: Stay with us.
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0: Okay, it's the beginning of the seventh segment, and you've heard the Cherry song, Life is Just a Bowl of Cherries. But we're not telling you who it is.
1: It was a one-off.
0: Yes.
1: Lisa Loeb. That was Lisa Loeb.
0: Lisa Loeb.
1: Who would have known?
0: What was it? Reality Bites? Was that the movie that put everybody on the map? One of those movies that everybody had songs
1: on? I don't know. I was working night and day during that period of my life. Somebody was talking about St. Elmo's fire or something. I didn't see it. All I did was in the dark.
0: Well, speaking of being in the dark, I had I received an email from Will Friedwald and said...
1: Wonderful writer, for music writer.
0: Great musicologist.
1: Yeah. Knows a lot.
0: And friend. I've known him for over 40 years. And he said... I'm in receipt of this collection of songs. I guess he got the record or he heard this song, and it says in the on the record, it's Gene Bertoncini on guitar with Chet Baker. And he said, I don't think it is, but he went, played it for Gene, and Gene said, no, that's not me, that's Bucky. You can clearly hear the seventh string. That's Bucky in 1977.
1: So he
0: sent it to me.
1: Did you ever know that Bucky played with Chet Baker?
0: Had no idea.
1: That's crazy. So he played with Miles Davis and Chet Baker, and you never knew it.
0: And so here,
1: I think he'd bring that up in conversation.
0: But he brought up nothing. So
1: he just said, you know, they just told me where to go, and I went, and I did it.
0: So there were two records that Don Sobeski produced in the 70s, the late 70s, of Chet Baker's. This one, the record was called The Best Thing for You, and the track is called If You Could See Me Now. This is just Bucky and Chet Baker. Playing a little duet. Jet's going to sing, play a little trumpet.
1: Unbelievable.
0: Bucky Pizzarelli on the guitar.
1: Unbelievable.
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0: That's Chet Baker, and If You Could See Me Now, accompanied by, not Gene Bertoncini, Bucky Pizzarelli. Just amazing how these, and Will sent it to me confirming. He wanted me to confirm. I said, that's clearly my father, 1977.
1: Now, I think the most iconic record possibly, I mean, he was on so many iconic records, but because it's so clear right at the top of the piece,
0: yeah,
1: when you hear the
0: Georgia,
1: boom. Chunk.
0: And it was on the other day. We were in Baltimore, and Caleb Tabachman was playing bass with the band, and we were setting up, and the record was on. Oh, and you know what it was? It was on as everybody was gathering in the room, and my friend Craig Gildner had come to the show, and I said, Craig, I said, you hear the guitar? And he said, yeah. I said, and they're using a picture that you took of me, and I'm holding a blonde D'Angelico, and I said, the picture in the ad as you walk in the club is the guitar that's on Georgia on My Mind.
1: No.
0: So I said, that's the same guitar. And everybody was going, why is he talking to that guy? And there's beautiful Bucky. Here's Ray Charles and Georgia on My Mind. Bucky Pizzarelli on rhythm guitar on Radio Deluxe.

0: That's Ray Charles' fantastic record of Georgia on My Mind. I'm John Pizzarelli. You are?
1: Jessica Malasky.
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0: It's the final segment of Radio Deluxe from the Deluxe Cabin here on Father's Day weekend. And what did you open there with?
1: That was Sarah Vaughan from a record called Swingin' Easy, Pennies from Heaven. I haven't played anything for you for her.
0: Well, you know.
1: What would you like? What's your favorite record?
0: Oh, I have one, and I don't have anything in particular.
1: Oh, no, you only have, how many records do you have?
0: I got a lot.
1: 25? More?
0: I was trying to think, you know, I was listening to some of them on the way down to Baltimore. I was actually fairly impressed with the, you know what, I would love to hear So Dance a Samba with Cesar Camargo Mariano and myself.
1: It's pretty great.
0: It was, I went out to his house for rehearsal. And he was like, why do you want to do this song? And I said, well, I want to do it like this. And I went, dun, dun, dun. He goes, let's go. And we went downstairs and we played it. And then we played it in the studio. We just had a blast. So Cesar Camargo Mariano and yours truly and So Dance a Samba from an album called Bossa Nova on Radio Deluxe.

0: That's Yours Truly with Cesar Camargo Mariano. And So Dance a Samba from Bossa Nova, produced by Russ Teitelman.
1: It's a great record. Well, it might be my favorite record of yours, but I can't pick. It's like children.
0: Should we play...
1: Your dad's never ceased to not make me cry. I know you already played one of my records today on the show, but I wrote this song partially for you and for our daughter, Madeline, years ago, and I brought it into the studio, and Ray Kennedy brought these gorgeous
0: harmonies
1: to my melody, and this is my happy Father's Day to you. This is the song I wrote called The Girl with His Smile and My Eyes, which was on my A Good Day CD.
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0: That was Jessica Mulaski, the girl with His Smile and My Eyes from A Good Day. Well, it's a good day to celebrate my two children, Madeline Pizzarelli, Johnny Pizzarelli, and my beautiful bride, Jessica Mulaski, on this Father's Day weekend. Hope you're all having a good time remembering your fathers or sitting next to them right now and putting your arm around them, giving a little smooch.
1: My friend used to say, you're never too old to kiss your dad. It's been a lovely afternoon, Mr. Pizzarelli.
0: It certainly has. Have a bowl of cherries. They're delicious. Put them in the fridge. This has been Radio Deluxe.

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I'm Jim Benitez. A pleasure to be here with you. You just heard the group 1200 Microbes and their song Shivas India from their CD The Time Machine. We'll continue right along with more of World Rhythms.

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4: Thank you so much for tuning in to World Rhythms. On that last set, we heard Duduka da Fonseca and his quartet from their CD, Yes, the song A Correnteza. They're out of Brazil. Nice group indeed. In the middle, Yasir Jamal on a self-titled CD and the song Destiny. And we opened the set with Anushka Shankar from her CD, Land of Gold, Say Your Prayers. Stay right where you are. There's more here on World Rhythms.

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3: Beautiful songs there out of Spain, Al Marconi, and a couple of them that I gave you. The last one was Sombrero from his CD Esperanto, and Insomnia is the name of the CD, the song Metropolis. And then in the middle, Gypsy Kings from their CD Luna de Fuego, that is Moon of Fire, the song Princesa. And we opened that set with Angeles Toledano with her family and friends live in a small cafe in Andalusia, Spain. The song is not exactly named composition. It's just jamming away, if you will. And over there, they just call it bulerías. You know, this is just like jamming in a jazz club, if you will. But this case, it's a small cafe in Andalusia, a town in Spain. Very, very nice indeed set. You want to stick around? There's a lot more here on World Rhythms.

الهوا في الشاون يحييني والشاون عالية وجميلة ونغام رجالها تشجيني وفرسانها في كل قبيلة.

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3: 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Jim Benitez here. Nice tunes out there. On that last set, you heard a popular one here on World Rhythms, Michi Mano. Yes, from his CD Cool Side of the Pillow, the tune Telement Gajo Ge Jesuis Gypsy. I did my best to pronounce that one, okay? So, and then in the middle, a couple there of Omar Farouk Trek Bilek. Tree of Patience is the name of the CD, the song Why. And we open the set again with Omar Farouk Trek Bilek. With help by Amon Tobin on the controls and the mix. For the U.S., a tune called Aksak. Interesting mixes that they put together out there in the Middle East. Very nice indeed here on World Rhythms. So stay right where you are. There's more to come. Here's the Dubai Arabic Club Night in Dubai from the Middle East Beat.

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3: Thank you so much for tuning in to World Rhythms. Jim Benitez here with you. Wonderful, wonderful music indeed. On that last set, we heard, again, our friend and yours, Michi Mano from Cool Side of the Pillow. The tune is called Music is Bigger Than Me. I wouldn't agree more. And in front of Michi Mano, Pain in the Middle East is the name of the group. They put out the CD called Mansours. And the tune is called Arabic Club. That's it. All right. And before Pain, we heard Asala. And she put out this single called Yaba Yaba Ya. Okay. Nice tunes. We opened the set there with the Dubai Arabic Club. And from a CD called Middle East Beat, Night in Dubai. Great tunes here on World Rhythms. Indeed. Let's continue right along. Here's R.A.V. from a compilation CD called Active Bass. The tune is called Arab Drum.

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Great tunes on that last set. That was Julius Papp on the CD called Lazy Days, and the song is called Arabian Eyes. Before Julius, we heard the Arabic Dream Group from a CD called Buddha Beats. That's a compilation CD, the song All My Dreams. And before the Arabic Dream Group, we heard Banzai Republic, Where the Fun Starts Early in the Day. That's the name of the CD, and the song is called Love Throughout the World. And we opened the set with R.A.V. from a compilation CD called Active Bass, the tune Arab Drum. R.A.V., a pretty good percussionist out there in the Middle East. We shall continue here on World Rhythms.

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